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0: Stay in front of 121 Patterson with Pennsylvania. 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

0: 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Chestnut Street at Plum Street, seek a plan, call from a lost dog.
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0: Affirmative.
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1: All right, 10-4, I'll advise you.

0: 1800 South Fayette, Concordia Bridge Road, boat number 2, room 11, 3570 Washington Pike. 80-year-old female, 53rd, unable to stand, not worth 2019.
1: South Fayette, 39 Hudson County for medical.
2: 16-1.
0: There she is.
3: We'll be clear. 37 has that dog taken to the station. He sent you a message with a number that came up on the chip reader. I don't know if you guys can cross it or not.
1: That's probably, I'll check.

area. It has to be not on the fence, but I'm 76. Close to the west side. Two vehicle crash. I'm injured. Wait for me.

report of a two-vehicle accident. One person reports still inside a vehicle and not responsive. 1500 passed by 79 at I-376. Company 245-128 West Fire 5, response at 2023.

0: I'll be all right. So this east side of westbound.
1: And see, if they're saying it's westbound, I'm looking at the cameras. I can't find anything. I don't look like anybody's hitting their brakes, but it's reported.

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You're going to have to pull around that subway. C4.

0: 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You would just confirm it, it's going to be westbound.
1: Yeah, I just saw it won't be passive westbound. It looks like some firefighter POV pulled up

0: 128 rescue and 245 rescue. 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
1: County 245 rescue on.
2: 20 rescue on.
3: Robin Woods Drive for 91-year-old male. Just can't get up himself.
4: 741 D Tuscott Township. 740 Robin Drive. 91-year-old male fell. Unable to get up. Unknown on the injuries. 2032.
5: 744 I'll be in Robin.
4: 744.
0: At the Bosworth. I got me.
3: Got 3600 County for the medical.
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0: 43 has it.
4: 43.

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1: That's going to be good access. 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

0: engine assistance. 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Understood. County, copy.
1: Yeah, I copy that. 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
1: Going to be Thomas at West Steuben. Going to be Pennsylvania. Mike Tango, November 0841, Blue Honda Civic 2N.
0: Received. Lottery, showed expired, January 26th.
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All right, one BLS refusal, you're 2014 clear. We're going to be giving this lady a courtesy ride over to the seats on Campbell's Run. Special 14, 2052.

0: 192 East 3 East Hill, and I'm with the Emmonsville Thorns Department number 10, 8228 Ohio River Boulevard, 76-year-old female. Abdominal pain constipated at 2053.
1: I do that, 1904. You can set it for the rest.
0: 1904 and around 2053.

0: Collier, sir, Orange County.
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0: Dirt Valley Shopping Center, no complaint, and 15 teenage boys running around the parking lot harassing people and jumping on cars. It's not known if any weapons are involved. Now they're running across the parking lot towards Giant Eagle.
1: Precinct, shut them out.
0: Copy.
1: Control, we're just waiting for them to get this on the hook. Clear up the fast lane.

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0: 3420 in County. You show us in the area. We have any updated info?
1: Negative. Those two callers on it, both with similar reports.
0: Okay, that's your suit.

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0: 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Do we have a complaint on this that we can...
1: One was anonymous. Let me see about this other one. One of the other callers was in a gray Jeep Renegade. Unsure if they wanted to

0: 850 notification, 740 on the family, full details on the path. Church Bend Retirement Community, you know, 1001 Hastings Park Drive. 79-year-old female, found needs a bus assist, and I reported injury, 2113.
1: Hi, Fifth Haven, please. Back to Lexington.
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0: Bay. Mexico, 5957, Bancroft Lane, for a 1-year-old female, possibly swallowed a toy. She was choking and vomiting.

0: 15 notification, 740 on the Phil, East 3, I'll say it. 5957 Bancroft Lane. A one-year-old female busted full of a toy, and she was choking and vomiting. Possibly no longer choking now. 2123.
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3: 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I'll head to Sergeant Sands. 816 can head to Bancroft Lane.
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0: Police officers.

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0: I'm 42, Gus Thompson, and the Juniper Village, 1320 Green Road, 321. A 93-year-old female.
1: Good.
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1: Negative, just pulling behind my vehicle.
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0: I have a phone call request from a 4-year-old reporting that caught a hold of his mother's partner's firearm this evening.
1: Stand for it. 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

0: 17 at this point. 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Obviously, the Holly Command.
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0: Engine 2, come in the entrance by the beer distributor.

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For the call reporting smoke coming from a dishwasher odor from

0: washer, burning hooder in the residence 20, North Marion Drive, Kennedy Township. 183 truck, 275 truck, 244 tankers on Westfire 5, 2216.
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0: 7982, 431 Cedar Drive, Moon Township. 30-year-old male fell, hit his head, sitting on the side of his head. I believe he's going to be outside in the area of that address. So it's 2217.
1: 7-4-0.

0: One, anyone chief gunning?
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0: Alright, Colin reported whenever she opened her dishwasher, smoke came out of it. 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If needed, you got plugs equal distance, one at 175 North Ferry, the other at 147.
1: I'm on scene, 1 story, nothing, Sean.
0: The 1 story, nothing, Sean.
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0: Make out. 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

0: 192, E1, 188 Dakota Avenue. 60-month-old, woke up coughing, car believes something's obstructing his airway. 2229.
1: 41698.5 on the miles. 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
1: Charlie from 130W1.
0: Good.
1: I just had a phone call from Katana. They're changing the batteries. I'll be responding on emergency 130 engine.

0: 131 Jason.
1: Received. The deputy who's taking the engine non-emergency reported to be set off due to batteries being changed.
0: And 130 Chief is clear.

0: County from 130 Engine, showing you on the scene. I have three suspect attacks there. That's in evidence. Looking at investigation mode.
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0: Okay, all parties have been separated. Put all units back from this. Thanks to Bridge Holmes Scott for all the help.

respondent detail E1, 117 West Dubin Street, Crafton Park, Crafton, 40-year-old female, chest pain. 128 QRS West EMS, 2307.

an answer and report in a red Toyota at the park.

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0: formally noted that the son had a meltdown in the car and banging on the dashboard and took the caller's phone. They took him to the grandma's house, and now the caller wants to file a police report.
1: Copy. So the child's not on scene anymore?
0: Negative. He's at grandma's in the West End.

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0: 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If you can tell them they got to come down on the west tube and we're in the main parking lot.

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0: 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I have a restaurant 1001 Washington Avenue. 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

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Can you call Bobby that owner's request? His vehicle is stuck on an island.

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Number 13, just Steam Street, the second floor apartment. 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

0: 3429.
1: Just to advise, sending your fire ambulance interstate police up to exit 57 northbound, 29 for a single vehicle accident and injury.

crash, the 79 northbound at the Carnegie exit, exit 57. Single vehicle, unknown injuries, 126, 124 pileups.

0: 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It'll be about a minute before the accident. Or I'm sure the mile marker, they're able to see the Washington Erie sign.
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1: 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They're advised to keep it down, we'll be tonight.
2: Crap, busy. Bridge, go, busy.
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0: Yeah, I just making sure you're 10-4 there.

0: Crashing in status 79 northbound near the Carnegie exit, exit number 57. 124, re-alerted fire officer.
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0: crash is actually at the split on 79 northbound where the Washington Erie sign is. The vehicle's blocking the ramp to go towards Erie.
1: Okay, thank you, Johnny.

810 for the crash. 376 westbound at 79 southbound ramp for a vehicle, single vehicle accident.

0: 124 Chief, do you have a better location of the vehicle?
1: It sounds like it's going to be past the exit. They said they could see the Erie, Washington sign.
0: That's copy.

0: 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Gary Washington would probably be 376.
1: Right? Not show bridge a lot, please.
2: It's going to be probably between 376 to 979. 126, express good, you're 124, Chief.
3: Go ahead.
2: I'm about a half mile prior, 376, we got nothing so far.
3: That's copy, we gotta hit the turnaround anyway.

Robinson's area.

0: County 12, I called that update. We'll take a ride down 376.
1: Yeah, 124 Chief, you can put me out on the area.

0: Verified 245.
1: Okay, do you have hazards or something you need them to mitigate? They don't run unknown injuries, so it would have to be a crash with hazards.
0: I'm going to be up in a second.
1: From 5 hours away. He said he doesn't see anything on the cameras, though. Vehicle crash, 79 northbound. The area is the 376 interchange. 245 out of the assignment for the authority, 124 chief, respond West Fire Ops 3.
2: You want my units or you want us to go back in?
3: I'll take your unit. Your best bet is to get 376 towards Fernandy. Look around. Head 376 to 79 north at the exit ramp. We're right underneath the bridge at the bend.

0: County, 124 Chief.
1: Yes.
0: 245 is discretion. It's an airbag deployment. 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I got negative fluids, negative debris on the roadway.

0: County 245 Rescue.
1: 245 Rescue, this is being operated on Channel 3. 124 is there. There's no fluids, no debris. They said it's your area, your discretion if you want to

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1: We're good to go. 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

0: 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Copy.
1: Nothing found at either interchange. 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

0: if it's going to be elevator car number 3. 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It's been going for about an hour.
1: Copy, they're not in distress, correct?
0: 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The ICE elevator gave an ETA of 30 minutes.
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0: 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I'm going to prevent anyone else from getting on. I'll have to take the steps.
1: Copy. It's going to be elevator 3 on the back side, on the rail side.

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0: 969, make it a 4.
1: Yeah, we're 10-4 for now. Can you find out what jurisdiction that plate comes back out of?

0: and it's going to be taking place in the city of Pittsburgh, so important.
1: All right, this is like shot in the dark with them, but can you see if they can stop by that address and see if they know why this female car is at this address?

0: vehicle occupied there, or is that?
1: I didn't know it's an occupied vehicle outside of a vacant hotel.
0: Yes, I'll let you know what to say when I get there.
1: Copy, thank you.

0: ahead.
1: All right, they make point. The owner apparently didn't even know her vehicle was gone. The city would like to know if there's any damage on the vehicle and if the keys are with it.

7981, Tapestry Senior Living, 218A Alpha, 55 of the Charrington Parkway, 79 female. Female, laying on the ground between the bed and chair. She's got dementia.

County, 1112, 1120. Yeah, I just got a call here at the station. Numerous chargers and cat packs and cars going up and down Stewart Street by Spencer Avenue, taking up both lanes, headed towards Robinson.

0: County, 1112. Myself and 20 are in the area.
1: Copy.
2: 20 and 12. I'm just going to check the parking lot real fast.

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1: 11-12.
0: Should you got a call, Steuben and Woodlow for like the same thing?
1: Southport.
0: Ingram, you copy that? They might be coming up your way.
1: Yeah, 12-05, copy.
2: 11-20, copies. Our shopping center's clear. On Ingram Avenue now.
1: Yeah, 11-12. They're all down here on Industrial Highway. Looks like there's a city unit down there. They're all headed up towards Robinson.
0: Coffee.

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0: 720 from 12. They're headed back up north now.
1: Yeah, I just saw a couple go up the boulevard.

southward at South Grandview. It's going to be Pennsylvania in November.

0: County, 1112.
1: 1112.
0: I'm back in with Citizen 20 with that stop. I'm just going to be out and about throughout the area. It looks like the bus went up Craplin Boulevard, possibly into Green Tree. I'm just going to stay in the area, but you can go ahead and clear me up.
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0: 20 from 12. 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
1: 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Over, Noble.
2: Cali 316.
0: 316. 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

0: County, Liverpool. 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
1: 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Also, LLN 33448702.
0: Pretty slow on the LLN, I was getting that kind of plate.

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0: Washington Pike and Bar 31. Red. For the Kia. Kilo Hotel November 8110. 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
1: Copy 431.

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East Main heading towards.

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0: 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Can you advise them?

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0: 192 E1 for the crash, 74 Camp Horn Road. It's going to be for a two-vehicle MDA, possible Intox driver. Confirmed injury for the caller, 3328.
1: Thank you.

0: County 190, Sleep Bus.
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0: 26 security checkpoint, departure 1000 Airport Boulevard, Findlay, for a subject with altered level of consciousness, Delta 333.
1: I don't want to know.

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0: Got it, 744 is around province.

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0: Main Street, Carnegie, for a 70-year-old female who fell in the street, unwitnessed. Caller found her lying in the street. She is awake and breathing. Tone 329.
1: Same caller for our fault.

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1: Copy. 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We're not seeing anything. I don't know if we have any update from our medics.
0: You said you are out with the patient?
1: We're not in the area. 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

Roger.

0: down, 8284, engine 2. 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We were just informed there's a tree on Ore Road that's down with wires. That's probably going to be it. We're going to head over there. I'll give you a better location.
1: Bobby, do you want to go or stand down then?
0: Engine 2 from assistant. I'm turning down more now. Copy, we're coming the other way.
1: They're going to be a little further down the road, Main Street and Anthony. It was that Dunkin' Donuts in Carnegie. I want to call your 7701s and let them know if you need them to come down.
0: No, we are. We're pulling up on the scene here in a second.
1: Open copy. We got him.
0: County 34 system, one will be out on Ore. I've got wires down, tree into the wires.
1: 740 E2 at the police department. P, that was a male that wants to go to the hospital on 201 405.
2: Copy, I'll get them started.
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0: Copy.
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1: On scene, two vehicles. 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

0: by one of these questions. Hopefully tonight, meeting the EMS, you put me in the unit back in service.
1: Copy. Party is denying. Was completed. That's done. You're back in service. 448.
2: Captain, I turn it on. We copy the practice. 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
0: 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It'll be 791. Bob is direct, we're back. County 791 will be in around momentarily, give us a moment.

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0: vehicle accident, unknown injuries, 7529, Middle Sun Road, North Fayette. Vehicle hit a telephone pole. 29, station 267, rescue has been alerted, West Prop, time 724.
1: Johnny, 1910, squad 1951, will be in for Noble Sun. Copy.
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0: 1910, 1951 caller reporting that the driver is laying down, unknown injuries.
1: 267 Chief from County, update to your call. Another caller reporting male is laying down, pole is barely hanging on. It is sheared, going to be looking for a black Chevy vehicle.
2: That's copy.

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0: Two six seven rescue 3728.

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One man outside of a black Chevy, apparently laying on the ground. Pole may be sheared, barely hanging on. Time 728.

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1: Copy.
2: Dallas Tower Command, go ahead.
1: Yeah, the one vehicle accident, negative entrapment, one patient definitely needs to be seen by EMS, conscious and alert. We don't have any hull damage as of right now, but I'll keep you updated.
2: Ten four, 7:31.

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0: Double Sound Command, ETA for West Empire, 1 to 2 hours.
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0: So very fast.

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0: 7 Greg Bravo. I'm out on accident. If you want to contact Verizon, hold Brad. It's right in front of 7529 Noblestown. Hole number is going to be 376 over 68. They want to come out and deal with the distance. And a copy.
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2: Yes.

0: if somebody brings some flares down to these estimates here. Yeah, X is on its way.
1: Six 7K County. Did Bartow give you an EPA?
0: Negative.

South Fayette County. South Fayette. Third party caller reporting a wire down from a telephone pole intersection of Hickory Grade Road and Delta Airport.

Utility wire down, intersection Hickory Glade Road at Bellcare Court in South Fayette. Station 266 has been alerted. West Far Off 3 times 747.

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1: Johnny, 125 Chief Elko. Two-story, medium-sized commercial structure, nothing evident from four sides.
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0: 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Do you want me to try to call it?
1: Parking lot on the Alpha side by my truck.
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0: 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Time it is right.
1: Good 4.
0: 4, it is right.

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1: Negative, they have a call back.
0: At 3 Steve, please check this building from the exterior as best as you could. There is no audible or visual alarms going off. We're going to be clear.
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0: 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ETA was 2 hours.

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0: 56 of the Washington Pike, building 4 in South Fayette. The second floor nurse station. We're a 94 female. The nosebleed for about an hour. 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

County. Turn 80. That's a Hollis Wagner apartment, apartment 305. Third party caller saying that it's a female in the hallway screaming for a cat. Actor is described as a white female in a wheelchair, heavy set with short gray hair.

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0: 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The telephone poles almost completely burned through. It's involving high tension lines.
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2: 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He fell off the toilet and

943 County, update, report that the male is not breathing. The male patient on Greenwood Drive is not breathing.

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0: Elite 15 and 770 E1. 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
3: 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Then the front door is open, back bathroom off the master bedroom.
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1: There's something smoldering in the area of Thorn Run Road to I-376 ramp in Moon Township. Station 100 and 197. Respond on airport fire. 944.

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0: 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Okay, I was attempting to find the airport frequency. Did I hear a stand down?
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2: 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Station 119, Ridge 1 on South Fire 2, 10-02.

0: 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Chief Weiser Command will be in investigative mode.
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0: Unseen, small two-story, multi-family. Nothing evident from the Alpha side. 119 Assistant will have Vermont Command. We need investigative mode.
1: I'm investigating up and showing off side 707.

0: Well, it's 5-2. Good, sir. Talk to Tector, suite 170. 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

0: 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We're an 83 female, drainage from the hotel and pain at the site, 1022.
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registration plate at the station, going to be in a red Chevy. They're going to file a domestic report. Also reporting that the actor is in the area.

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0: 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Are you just, are you dispatching back to Walnut Street?
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0: All right, that's copy. We'll be around.

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0: got it, County. To Finley Avenue. Portion is going to collapse on the caller's son. Son is trapped underneath it.
1: Son is still trapped. 1044.
2: Station 257, 132 to Finley Avenue, Scott Township. You have a ceiling collapse. One person still trapped under the ceiling. Station 257 has been alerted. Westbound Officer, 10-1044.

Communications, 257 units for 132 Finley Avenue, Scott Township. 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Now they're saying male on the scene, got to find out, the juvenile possibly has a hand injury. Time 10:45.

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0: 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Command's terminated, all 257 will come back in. Team's turned over to homeowner.
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0: Johnson.
1: Flash it, but... negative, I'll get one.
0: Well, I can hear him in the distance. Just update that. He's got a 50-year operation on his left brow, forehead, and that really is important.
1: Left cup.

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0: Station 191, E1, 236 Grayden Avenue, Unit 5 in the Rocks for a 29-year-old female. Difficulty breathing and locked out of the house.
1: All units at 436, who's assisting medics on the ride.

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It was static. 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

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Redwood Mahoney, Land, Pennsylvania, Registered to Cleveland Golf, Juliet 3857. 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
2: 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Has a lump on his collarbone, left arm and right leg, numbness, and collarbone pain.
1: Oh, you mentioned it, boys.

0: Station 191E2, along with the police, 125 Fraser Avenue in Stowe, where a male-female domestic came in as an assault, unknown injury at this time, 1137.
1: I'm
0: so sorry, Tony. It says medics are needed for one person.

0: County, 1909.
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0: We're going to be back in with the DLS refusal, one patient.
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0: 12 us to Grafton. Hey, this phone was found in your guys' jurisdiction. 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I have the guys' information.
1: Yeah, if you have it and you have his info, if you give me a substation, that'd be great.
0: Copy, I'm on the way.

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1: Copy, PD stars for entrance issues. 7000 Pinehurst Drive. For a male-female domestic, the father-in-law is coming on their door. Unknown weapons.
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1: 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Airport fire, respond on, or station 100, respond on airport fire 1159.
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residential fire alarm at 1121 Hillsdale Avenue in Dormont. Station 130, respond on South Fire 3, 1203. Station 130, respond on South Fire 2, 1203.

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1: 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We have an audible alarm, nobody home. We're going to continue investigating. Accountability will be with the truck on side Alpha.
0: Copy, 12 of them.

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2: 12-15. Go ahead, Chief.
1: Pull me out on Library Road. So I have evacuation. I'll have the command.
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1: Hello, I said.
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3: Copy. Clear back in.
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3: Yeah, 36, 27, I'll take it.

0: County Library. I got a three-story multi-tenant from side A, four-story from side C. Odor of gas in the stairwell side A.
1: Copy, odor of gas in stairwell side A, 1217.
0: Library Command, 1-10-1, level 1. 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

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That's called to order 4-1.

0: Bobby Bird Command, Lieutenant 2.
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0: On the road, Great Southern Shopping Center, 1155 Washington Pike. 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
1: That's copy. We notified the bottom of that customer that they'll be offsetting the 60 or 50 shows now.
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0: commercial cell phone activation, 2938 West Liberty Avenue in Dormont, the Zhang Apartments. Point of activation, zone 992, no area specified. Station 130 has been alerted, southbound altitude, 1252.
1: Collier County.
2: Collier.
1: Jason Clayton at the seats, 1297 Washington Pike. Lake Subaru and probe that to air pump with power report for a flat tire due to a pothole.
3: Any truck responding?
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1: Collier, go ahead.
0: No complaints. Passerby reporting at Tom's Run Road and Neville Park Boulevard for a male walking in the street.

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1: On scene, three-story, residential over commercial. 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

0: 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We're all clear.
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1: Did you guys get an ETA on PennDOT facing the pole here?
2: Negative, they said they were going to get an emergency crew together to patch it.
1: Keep me posted. We're going to have several vehicles with issues with their tires.
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0: Cop, clear.
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1: Penn Dot, they're sending an emergency crew.
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0: 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Columbia Gas wants to get some further readings in the basement.
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Collier, 3400 County. At the Wendy's, 1125 Washington Pike. See the complainant, they have video of a theft that occurred involving an employee.

0: 435 County. 435.
1: We're out at Sheep. Can you show 444 heading west? I'm sorry, we're at Wendy's. Can you show 444 heading to Sheep? Or the other half of that popular spot?
0: Develop Palmas start to the intersection of East Main and Pine for a white Honda SUV.
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0: going to be looking for a 2005 tan Ford Focus. 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
1: John, 3619 on the phone.
0: Vehicle's running. Keys are in it.
1: Copy. 330,
0: 326. 26.
1: Can you come down to Broadway at East Main? 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Probably need to just start there.
0: Yeah, I was heading over to you right now.
1: County. Can you have Thomas bring a second truck if possible?
0: Yeah, what type of vehicle was it?
1: Second one's going to be a Mitsubishi SUV. We're trying to locate owners.
0: Copy that.

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0: Three vehicle accident at Washington Road, McFarland Road, and Dormont. Unknown injuries. Station 130, respond cell fire 2, 1335.
1: Do not have any ITTA. They just told me they'll get somebody there as soon as possible. I relayed how urgent it was.

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1: Engine.
0: Yeah, Washington McFarland. I don't see any accidents in there, better location or vehicle description.
1: 130 engine, I got a green Lexus.
0: I'll be out looking around.

0: County 130 ended.
1: That's 130
0: ended. Any positive information besides the automatic crash detection?
1: Negative.
0: Pretty safe. I checked the area. Down a couple side streets, nothing found. I'll be clear.
1: 113-40.

0: County 1206, are you calling?
1: Affirmative. Complaint near the Banfield Pet Hospital, 224 Crafton Ingram Shopping Center. Speaking in code, unable to answer questions. Needs police. Male heard in the background giving her a hard time. Copy, I'm in route.
2: County 3236, I'll be clear.
1: Copy, clear. 3607 County, your status.

0: 37. You still by Denver?
1: Yeah.
0: Hey, there's the guy. He's walking over to the outdoor seat. He's Middle East. He's got a backpack. That guy just grabbed me in there and said he put a bunch of beers in that backpack and just walked off.
1: Probably. I'll get my draft real quick.
0: I guess he said before he went off, I was talking to him and he walked off.

0: I got them over here. Okay, in front of the police team. I don't know if there's... I see that anything.
1: 277 Greenlee Road in Brentwood, Station 116, respond on South Fire 5, 1344.

0: 好了，先
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0: I heard that.

0: 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Came in as a medical alert. A female could be heard screaming, "I need help," repeatedly. Patient has asthma, bipolar, has diabetes, and there's a code in the CAD, 1346. Copy.
1: County, this is a 1906 in.
0: Copy.
1: County, this is a 1906 in.

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0: Alright, just give me a cable line. It drops on off the pole if you can notify Verizon.

0: Suffolk County. Just letting you know that Sturgeon Station 267 is down in Washington, just in case.
1: Station 267, mutual aid request. Question to McDonald, 110 South McDonald Street for a natural gas odor inside of a business. Station 267 has been alerted, 13:50.

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1: South Fayette,
0: 300 comes for medical. South Fayette. 502, Gina Lane for an 80-year-old male fell in the driveway, leg and arm injured.
1: Gina Lane in South Fayette for an 80-year-old male fell in the driveway, leg and arm injury. 1351. County 1206, I'll be back in. Dispute was settled.
0: Copy, 1321.
1: Copy, 1831 has it.

0: 33.9-33.9.
1: Yeah,
0: were you trying to call me?
1: Yeah, I'm just trying to clear out some of this traffic down here. As soon as you start, I'm gonna stop them on east and west.
0: Okay, I'll let you know. They're lined up, but we have to start yet.

0: Frederick Unit, West Main, is shut down, heading west.
1: County, 0267 units are clear, Washington County.
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0: 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It's going to be an AED alarm, no contact made. 100 Airport Fire, time at 1315.
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0: Can you print back the registration, like 29282, down to our system?
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1: You can close out that phone call. Also, can you print back PA-01-27-760-820 down?
0: That's received.

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1: Five.
0: Copy.

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0: Put me on duty.
1: Proceed.

0: 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You can show 309 squad in.
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0: 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This will be in the security office.
1: Fuck off.

0: Okay, I'll do Messenger County Medical. Beauty's Wholesale Club for an 11-year-old female having a seizure.
1: 815E1, the Beauty's Wholesale Club, 4000 Victoria Street. An 11-year-old female that's having a seizure, she is conscious and breathing. 1457.
2: County, where's the female located? Can you put me on?

0: 891 Tommy, they did not specify where the patient is.
1: Can you repeat that, Kelly?
0: They did not specify where the patient is. Looks like the police are on scene.
1: Copy, thank you.
2: Like the call taker is disconnected before getting that information. Can you repeat low volume?

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1: 337.
0: When that last vehicle pulls in, just barricade off Jane, and you can leave. I'll take it to the ceremony.
1: Copy.

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0: Received.
2: Alan, C3, just put me on a detail, please.
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by to copy a polo out of Allegheny County Police Department. Officer safety, armed and dangerous. Allegheny County Police Department is requesting all units be on the lookout for a 2013 Silver Blazer Police Interceptor Edition. Rear window, lower left, with thin blue line flag, care registration. November Charlie X-ray 9040, driven by Joshua Ortiz Medina. Male is said to be on his way to Pittsburgh International Airport, left known to be on Route 76 westbound. Has made threats to harm civilians. Shoot out with the police and suicidal remarks. Male is armed with 2 9mm and an AK-47. Use caution and contact Allegheny County Police Department District 1. Male is said to be a 2013 Silver Blazer Police Interceptor Edition. Registration November Charlie X-ray 9040. Cutting off the clear 1504.

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0: That's copy. Do you have a keyhole response? We just lost it.
1: The alarm company said they would be contacted.
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0: 36 County. Show myself in 440. 444, enter. 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We set the alarm off, too.
1: Where is she?

0: 444 and 3436 County.
1: Go ahead.
0: We've got a cancellation from the alarm company. They said that this set the alarm off an accident.
1: Alright, is this person home?
0: That's unknown. It just says they're requesting cancel, spoke to owner, sunset, alarm off by accident, proper code given.
1: Alright, that's fine. I'll get you.

0: Roger, can I just comment? Can I close up this shoplifter for like a tow gas?
1: Yeah,
0: okay. Tracy.

0: About 3800 County. Can I close out this Walmart call?
1: 839 County.
0: 839, go ahead.
1: Make me a number of that, please, and I can ask you a report on it, please.
0: Appreciate it.

Hey, this is Kenny, one Concordia, Bridgeville Building number one, room number two, 3560 Washington Pike, South Bay, 87-year-old female. Difficulty breathing, pain under the ribcage.

743 Kane Living Center, room 224, 300 Kane Boulevard, Township, 79-year-old female, abdominal pain and nausea.

0: Collier County.
1: Collier.
0: This area is an ADM road to Washington Pike. Caller's advising a white female with a black left eye just got into a red minivan. Saying she appears to look drugged and assaulted. The van had two white males inside. Last seen going on Vanadium Road toward Washington Pike. It's going to be a red minivan with a New York plate. No plate number provided.
2: Well, please, show, caller, unit 0.

0: Hello, your unit's additional comments advising the caller's mother approached a van, stated that she saw a baseball bat inside, and asked the female if she was okay. A male responded, why is she asking her that? Saying that the female, again, looked drugged. She had a t-shirt on with brown pants, with pants and brown hair.
1: I am myself, 444, 446, 436 in the area. Which direction are watching the pipe? Towards 79 or towards Mayor?
0: I do not have that information. I can call back and try to get it for you.
1: All right, copy. We're on the area.
0: Proceed.

first responder, E3, 336 Green Drive, for a 3-year-old female that's having an allergic reaction, 180 on South EMS, 1558.

0: earlier unit from the caller. She's advising that she was last seen walking near Nobby's before she got into the vehicle. And then they went down the medium towards Washington, and that's the only thing that she could advise.
1: Combination CO and firearm, no illness, 522 Hunters Pass Road, Southbound, 268 West Fire 3, Flight 1600.
2: 522 Hunters Pass Road for a fire alarm.
3: Still the fill. With the fire department, 522 Hunters Pass Road, Southbound, for a CO alarm activation, no symptoms.
4: 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That's me, Clay. I'm on her.

0: 35 down here. Is this happening near Bower Hill in Vanadium? We never heard a Navi speak up.
1: I'm not saying anything for Bower Hill in the call. It just says Navis.
0: No, it's not to say Navis is near Vanadium and Bower Hill.
1: Copy. I mean, it says the last, they last seen down Vanadium towards Washington.
0: Copy.
1: That's

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1: Chief, receive. Can you order, please, that his wife is home? She possibly burned something in the kitchen. No further.

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1: Biltmore Command, go ahead.
0: Advise Merch, we'll be evaluating one with some neck pain. He's up and walking around, though. We'll be on.
2: Just say she wants to see something.

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1: 435, go ahead.
0: Is there a plane to speak with on the stuff? And what's our location?
1: I can give her a call back. It doesn't say anything about wanting to speak to anybody.
0: Alright, that's copy. We check Washington Pike, Main Street, and Scott, and the Navy, and call your...
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1: 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I'm at 1610.
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1: R94-D3, you're into a higher regency, going to be outside on the front curve with the police for a female requesting ELO.
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0: four, two, three. Home order 55, I-326 westbound.
1: Street command to county.
2: Very good.
1: Off the smoke alarm, everything's clear. I will be out of here in a few minutes.
0: Next stop is 743. You copy that last update.
3: Yeah, we copy.

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1: 17, 30, 16, 20.

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0: Proceed.

0: Walmart, 3600 County. Okay, at 3600 County. Walmart for three juveniles caught stealing merchandise. None of weapons are involved. They're in the AP office.
1: 3600 County.
0: Right, please.

0: 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There is congestion.
1: 5 to 9, 9.

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First 40 caller reporting a fire alarm going off in the building. Governor's House Apartments, 101 Governor's Lane, Carnegie. 118-256 truck was fired. How about 1629?

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1: In Chief Connie.
3: That's copy, Scotty. 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I'll pull on scene now.
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0: 118 Chief Connick.
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0: 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That's copy.
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Building 4, the ASOD for a 56-year-old male with a GI bleed.

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1: Coffee back in 1645.
0: I am at 744, and I'm at 5 back in.
1: Last minute, can you repeat?
0: Copy, that's 744, 5 back in.
1: Copy.

0: Yes, sir. Hunter County?
1: Okay.
0: She comes in at 161 Newman Drive, caller says there's a rabid coyote in the backyard.
1: County 3619, coming.
0: Up so far.

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1: Megan.
0: Yeah, alarm's reset. We've been in, we're clear now.
2: 18250, 1650. 790E1, the sheet 9003 University Boulevard, for a female slumped over the wheel at pump 9 for the past 30 minutes, the a silver Honda, 1652. 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E0420 Russellwood Avenue, 17-year-old female that fainted. She is conscious and breathing. 1656.
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1: Engine 2, copy. Well, I'm currently reported they're getting trouble signals from zone 58.

residential carbon monoxide alarm, 1473 Prospect Road. No reported symptoms, 106 on South Fire 5, 1657.

0: 284, Captain 1. Emergency alert activation. 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
1: Disregard, it was active.
0: Okay.

0: 5.
1: Poplar Street at Noblestown Road. No complaint in the caller. Says that there's a man on the corner asking for money, says he doesn't belong there because he's not homeless. This all same call also came yesterday.
0: Yeah, that guy's on the city side, but we'll check it. You want to notify them? He's always on the city side.
1: That's safe.

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1: Engine 2, go ahead.
0: The last one. Engine 2 will be clear.
1: Copy, 1706.

0: 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I sent that over to the city. They said they're not going to be responding.
1: All right.

0: Wobbling Earth Residence, care room number 9, 1620 Green Valley Drive, Scott Township. A 4-year-old male who got bit by a squirrel.
1: County 743 will be en route. Can you repeat what kind of animal that was again? I missed it.
0: A squirrel.
2: DoorDash, you're requesting a Whopper checkout, 1110 Green Lawn Drive, stating that when she dropped the food off, it smelled like death, and that the mail was very yellow.
3: Did the mail answer the door?
2: I believe so. It says, it gives a description of the mail.

0: 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Can I dispatch medics out here, please?
1: Copy. What's the chief complaint? Do you want them emergent or non-emergent?
0: Right now, this

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1: Copy.

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0: 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The door is unlocked, and they want animal control to pick it up.
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0: 794-D3 going to District 1. That's the EMS, the EVOL, and Paul Snow from custody.
1: Yeah, I need to say 1901 and up.

at 42. Into the bottle company. Still on solar driving Finley. For a truck driver that was walking his dog in a 4Runner in a ditch.

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0: If the AC is going, send out 1906 and have them advise if any questions are needed.

0: County 1901. Have any like updated location on this, or more exact description of where this is at?
1: Nope, the only thing they gave us was Mad Rolling Company. It's all either a 4Runner or Suburban in the woods, or in a ditch, rather.
0: We're out here, just looking for it.
1: Apparently these folks couldn't come to an agreement with Thomas's towing, so Thomas is gone. They're calling their private tow, I'm clear.
2: Received. 1551.

0: 19-01. Somebody living that day on the right side of the property at the end.
1: Okay. What, sir? And where do you want me to send them?
0: Sorry, let me try to explain a little better. There's two gates to the property. Squad 1952 was the left side of the building. We actually went in on the right side of the building. It's attempting to, just in this direction as well, so.
1: Copy. This can be on the right side of the building. I heard police say they're not going into the gated area, so. Big call. County for one of these clear from the phone.
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7181, Providence Point Wellness Center, here at Adams Avenue, outside near the entrance for an 85-year-old male.

Star 3800, please. Close next door to 220 Finley Avenue. Requesting a welfare check here. The house was sold 3 weeks ago and the house has been empty. The door was left open and says that there's a stench and blood coming from the house with water running inside.

0: the 1950 technology is pretty soon. 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
1: That's coffee. 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
0: I don't think so.

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1: Got it.
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1: Louis.
0: 35 Andrews Avenue for a mother-son dispute. Verbal, no access to weapons. You want to cross any of the stars?
1: Yeah, 10-4. How does this thing?
0: Yeah, Dock 1208 to 35 Danvers Avenue for a mother-son dispute.

0: all those as if you want.
1: Dad.
0: He's confirmed the vehicle has been there since at least last year. He's going to...

0: County 12-1, can you dispatch the 18 for the caller on this 35 Bamber? He's going to be waiting outside for him.
1: That's copy.

0: Level 8 County.
1: Good.
0: A-Team isn't able to respond. They are on other calls right now.
1: Okay. So he'll be waiting on it, whenever they get here.
0: Copy.
1: I'm back then.

0: 49 to county.
1: 49, go ahead.
0: We're going to be clear. I don't know if you can attach a premise hazard to this house. It's stanky.
1: Copied. I can fax down premise hazard form to you, and then you can pull it out of the fax box.

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0: 90. He won Neville Motel, room 51. 5111 Grand Avenue in Neville for a 54-year-old male having trouble breathing.
1: Seven, nine, four.

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0: 193 on the 4th, Crafton Plaza, 25 East Crafton Avenue in Crafton for a medical alarm. No contact.
1: EMS is going to Crafton Plaza for a medical alarm activation. I'm on apartment number 4. No contact alarm. Just on zone 94. There's a caution on the address for apartment number 413 and 301.
0: That's copy. The alarm panel indicate which room you're in.
1: It does not. Doesn't. All it is zone 94. Have no idea what apartment number or anything.
0: Yeah, it's copy. There's an alarm panel there that will tell us.

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Ordered to be set off by a hairdryer. 216 Pleasant Ridge Road, State Township. Engine Company 275-181. Fire 2, time at 1907.

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2: 75 engine, that was 3.
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0: an ideal too. Copy of it.
1: It's going to be 806. 806. Apparently somebody else is calling in saying there's a 65-year-old man that's stuck between the toilet and the bathtub.
2: Calling 275 duty chief.
3: 275 duty chief.
2: On the scene, two from the front, three from the rear, single family. I got an audible alarm. No evac, nothing apparent. On the command side alpha.
3: Duty chief, south center, front, three in a row, no evac, nothing shown, you're south.
4: 1-8-1-9-0-3.

0: Ronnie, Big Ridge, come in.
1: Good.
0: 360 complete, nothing evident at all, four sides. Garage in the rear with basement access, hydrant side off if needed. On your arrival, investigate the basement, subdivision 1. A resident stated they were doing their hair and smoke set off from the curling iron. Just confirm.
2: Roger, we're on the approach.
0: Side off the hydrant right off front if needed.
2: 275 engines on scene.
1: 5 injuries.

0: 281 engine from command.
1: 275 command, 181 engine. We're turning on a Jefferson now.
0: Copy. Level one stage, either Hemlock and Pleasant Ridge or Oak Lane and Hemlock, depending on which way you're coming in.
1: That's clear. Command investigation.
0: Investigation.
1: No smoke, no fire. We're still investigating. We do have order alarms throughout the whole house.
0: Copy. 181 engine, proceed up to the scene, assist in the investigation.
1: That's received.
0: County Pleasant Ridge, can you notify county maintenance to respond to this arm?

0: 191-166 Hope Road, Kennedy, for a 58-year-old female passed out.
1: Thank you, I agree.

44 will be your yes.

0: County, Pleasant Ridge Command.
1: Pleasant Ridge Command, go ahead.
0: Calendar request for county maintenance. This is privately owned. 181's returning. Crews cleared all divisions and the bindings. We're working on an attempt to reset.
1: Copy 1924.

0: County, Pleasant Ridge, Florida.
1: Vanguard.
0: All right, we are unable to get it silenced. It is a all-in-one system. Advise the resident to get standalone systems. 275 is back, command center.
1: Go units back in 1928.

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0: 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Do you have any more information so I can let them know what's going on?
1: Just need more resources to

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1: Okay.
0: Quality in, first floor, or outside. No complaint in. Caller said that there is a father threatening his child. Not that anybody has access to weapons.

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1: County 1 IDL 2, I'll be clear here with the West Assist on the...
2: Copy.
3: 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All occupants out, we'll be evaluating on the 3 stories.
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1: 3049, go ahead.
0: Is the call taker still on the line with a complaint?
1: Negative. It says that the caller wasn't very responsive or helpful, will go silent at times, or speaking to somebody else. They just had two people inside causing issues. Let them out.
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0: 175 Woodridge Drive. 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
1: Good morning.
0: Copy. Frank, 1100 County. Nine Tech Road, Thornburg. 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Honda Pilot.
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